life is short and talk is cheap. You don't want to make a promise that you won't keep. You don't like the song I'm singing. You gotta grin and bear it. All I can say is that there.

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I'm gonna tell you a little bit about this so that you understand what I'm talking about. Down there we have a plant that grows out in the woods and the fields. Looks something like a turnip green. Everybody calls it poke salad. Poke salad. Used to know a girl lived down there and she'd go out in the evenings and pick her a mess of it. Carry it home and cook it for supper. Cause that's about all they had to eat. They did all right.

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1: World's best known figures and faces, and one that most of us know least about.
2: Do you know who Haile Selassie is?

0: Selassie is dead. Now they don't know Haile Selassie is dread.
1: His Imperial Majesty, Haile Selassie the First, conquering lion of the tribe of Judah, elect of God, king of kings,

soon as she said these words, roses, pearls, and diamonds flowed out of her mouth.

0: 6. Brian is in the garden.
1: Brian is in the garden!
0: Where is the bowl?
2: The bowl is in the garden.
0: Where is the father?
3: The father is in the garage.
0: You? Where is the mother?
2: She's down the street.
0: Is she waiting for the bus?
1: Not ready!
0: Why isn't she with Daddy?

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I'm with you in the front row at the Silver June show. You act like you didn't notice. My fear of the bear that showed his pizza when I was six was overwhelming.

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But God bless or get neglected. 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
1: 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House me to brick. 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Radical history since way back is still trying to break it. Here they make their own social

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The ghost of Dirty Dick is still in search of Little Nell. It's what it is.

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I am standing as would a flamingo, hoping they'll give me one. You may say I'm the type of human that's never satisfied, waiting for things that cannot happen, like the moon kissing the sun.

Sometime in the last couple of days, there's been perhaps the worst accident in the short history of the world's nuclear power industry. The accident was at Chernobyl, a town of around 50,000 people, about

Jamaica pyramid alongside Lantaloupe, no. Kingston, Jamaica to France connection. Rastafari selection.

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